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That's right, Ramones, Cretin Hop, Uncle Pete here until who knows when. It's the Car Song Spectacular. 607-777-2137 is the phone line. Back to music.

the Crunchies, and Punksmobile. Started off the UK subs. I Live in a Car. Sometimes. The Dictators after that. I Live for Cars and Girls. And the Uncle Pete Show. World War IX, Cutlass Supreme. One of the few songs I know about a Cutlass. Crime after that, Maserati from San Francisco. And finish up the Crunchies and Punksmobile. Yes, it's the Uncle Pete Show. Car song spectacular. Nothing but car and car-related songs all night long until I leave somewhere around 1 o'clock or so. 607-777-2137 is the phone line for requests and dedications. Keep them automobile-like. And happy St. Swithin's Day to everyone out there. It's a rare occasion when the Uncle Pete Show Car Song Spectacular and St. Swithin's Day happen on the same day. So I hope you're enjoying yourself out there. Back to music from Drag Strip Riot.

I remember dark, I started to swerve. Then I saw the jack slide into the curb. I'll never forget that horrible sight. I guess I found out everyone was right.

The Avengers and Car Crash. Started off with Drag Strip Riot, Fast Cars and Fast Women, The Electric Eels and their version of the old Jan and Dean tune, Dead Man's Curve, perhaps the second best version ever next to the original. Flash Cooney and the Deans of Discipline, Rockabilly Ambulance, The Bikini Hunters, Hot Rod King, The Vagabond Loafers, Hot Rod Hearse, The Flatheads, Hot Rods, and Cold Beer. Sounds like my next several days. Psychotic Youth, Hot Rod Girl. Yes. Excuse me. Hot Rod Girl. And we finished up with The Avengers and Car Crash. Uncle P talking at you. It's the Car Song Spectacular, an event that happens not always on St. Swithin's Day, but every year right around this time, right before the big car show up in Syracuse called the Syracuse Nationals with 7,000 to 8,000 cars for 3 days. And me and the Uncle Pete Hot Rod will be going up there, hanging out with such luminaries as, you know, Dave the Cretan and others. So, yeah, we'll be there. Stop by, say hi, and you never know what will happen then. 607-777-2137 is phone line for requests and dedications and telephone stuff. Keep it car-like tonight. Nothing but car and car-related songs all night long. And speaking of car crashes,

Thank you.

frightful knocking on the window.

Modern Lovers. Going out to Dave the Cretan because he owns a Dodge Vegematic. Or, you know, a reasonable facsimile thereof. Blotto started us off. My baby's the star of a driver's ed movie. And she doesn't do autographs. The Demonics after that, Drag Race in the Cemetery. The Young Werewolves, Zombie Car Chase. The Outsiders, Punkabilly Rebels, and Hot Rod Heck. The Gray City, there's a zombie hooked up to my car. It's one of those go faster things, you know. And the Modern Lovers, Dodge Vegematic. Uncle Pete here, it's Car Song Spectacular. Until at least 1 o'clock tonight. I'm here every Wednesday night, 10 p.m. Eastern Uncle Pete time until who knows when. You know, and they're voting in Congress. Okay, they can't do anything right to help out the country, but they're voting on permanent daylight savings time. Okay? Why? Because I don't know, but why don't we just call it Uncle Pete time? Okay? And then we'll keep it standard all the time. Permanent Uncle Pete time. What do you think? Call your congressman. 607-777-2137 is the phone line for requests. And car song? Yeah. Here's one. I'm going to send this out to Athena.

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Beep, beep, beep, beep. His horn went beep, beep, beep. Now we're doing 110. This certainly was a race. For Rambler to pass a caddy would be a big disgrace. The guy must have wanted to pass me out as he kept on tooting his horn. I'll show him that a Cadillac is not a car to scorn. Beep, beep, beep, beep. His horn went beep, beep, beep. Now we're doing 120 as fast as I can.

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Sometimes into Asheville, sometimes Memphis town, the revenuers chased him, but they couldn't run him down. 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He'd go by like they were standing still on Thunder Road.

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On the 1st of April, 1954, the federal man sent word he'd better make his run no more. 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

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Roaring out of Harlan, revving up his mill, he shot the gap at Cumberland and screamed by Maynardville. With G-Man on his taillight, rode

0: This is Uncle Pete's favorite nephew, Elvis Hitler, demanding that you listen to good old Uncle Pete all the time. HRW Binghamton. On W, what is it?
1: HRW
0: Binghamton. W-H-R-W Binghamton! Woo!

0: I'm a Plymouth dealer, a dealing man. And right now I'm giving the best deal ever on that new fast-moving Plymouth Fastback, the Plymouth Barracuda.
1: Hey, man, the name of the Plymouth Fastback is the Barracuda.
0: I know. I can't pronounce Barracuda.
1: Hey, that's a bad scene, man. I mean, like you being a Plymouth dealer and not being able to say Barracuda.
0: I'm hip. I mean, I know.
1: Yeah, well, look, man, try this.
0: What?
1: Say back.
0: Back.
1: Ra.
0: Ra.
1: Coo.
0: Coo.
1: Da.
0: Da.
1: That's it, man. Now put it all together.
0: Baba, ra, ra, coo, coo, da, da.
1: Baba, ra, ra, coo, coo, da, da.
0: Yeah. Still not right, is it?
1: Well, it ain't Barracuda, man. But I think we got a hit record.

0: Screaming Blue Messiahs. You might know them best singing about the Flintstones. But there, Jesus Chrysler drives a Dodge. Started out with the Playmates going out to Athena and Beep Beep. See, I had to censor both those words. Fruit Eating Bears after that. Chevy Heavy, Robert Mitchum, and the title track theme song from the movie of the same name, what he starred in, Thunder Road. Elvis Hitler said hi and then gave us Cool Daddy in a Cadillac, the Foilies, and one of the few Firebird-related songs, Trans Am, Catfight after that, My Mustang, a 1966 Plymouth Baccaruta spot. I'll send that one out to the Baccarutas because they kind of get their name mentioned in there. And then we finished up with the Screaming Blue Messiahs and Jesus Chrysler Drives a Dodge. Uncle Pete talking at you. It's a car song spectacular until at least 1 o'clock tonight. 607-777-2137 is the phone line. And don't forget to check out that place. Yeah, you know that place. For all things Uncle Pete and for cars and beer and ice cream and, you know, cool things like that. Uncle Pete Official on Facebook. I'll always have posted about when the show is going to be. And I'll always post the playlist and the links to the audio archive after the show's done. And you can access those archival things at Mixcloud. Just hunt for The Uncle Pete Show or at my website, theunclepeteshow.wordpress.com. And I'll have a bunch of pictures from the Syracuse Nationals over the next few days, too. And who knows what we'll find up there. 607-777-2137, that's the phone line. And they're not all just car songs. Some of them are other kinds of vehicles, like trucks or, you know, tanks.
1: Now you've heard all the stories of the hot rod cars that drag every night underneath the stars. That story is old and it's out of date. I got a bomb that ain't a V8, it's a big machine.
2: It's a big machine.
1: They don't use gasoline.
2: No gasoline, no gasoline.
1: It's a big M60 tank. Well, I lowered the front and I lowered the back and I put fender skirts on that white battle track. It's got foam rubber cushions, the upholstery's mink. I shaved the turret and I painted it pink. It's a big machine.
2: It's a big machine.
1: They don't use gasoline.
2: No gasoline, no gasoline.
1: It's a big M60 tank. It's got a big diesel engine and an overdrive. In the first 10 gears, it'll do 95. 52 tons of cold armor steel. I feel like the devil behind the wheel. It's a big machine.
2: It's a big machine.
1: They don't use gasoline.
2: No gasoline, no gasoline.
1: It's a big M60 tank. I was dragging Maine one Saturday night when I pulled up to this big red light. A roadster beside me, a custom type. The paint job melted from the heat of my pipes. Bad machine.
3: Ooh, that's a machine.
1: They don't use gasoline.
3: The diesel.
1: It's a big M60 tank. Well, the light changed to green and we started to roll, and right in my path was a telephone pole. I laid on the throttle and I poured on the steam. I left toothpicks all over the scene. It's a big machine.
2: It's a big machine.
1: They don't use gasoline.
2: No gasoline, no gasoline.
1: It's a big M60 tank. To the middle of the block we were neck and neck, and I saw that fire coming out of the deck. I looked over my shoulder and my heart skipped a beat. The sidewalk was gone and so was the street. It's big machine.
2: It's a big machine.
1: They don't use gasoline.
2: No gasoline, no gasoline.
1: It's a big M60 tank. When we hit the freeway, we were moving pretty fast, and I saw that roadster begin to pass. But he wasn't thinking one thing he forgot. I lowered a cannon and I fired off a shot. It's a bad machine.
2: It's a bad machine.
1: They don't use gasoline.
2: No gasoline, no gasoline.
1: It's a big M60 tank. It's a big M60 tank.
3: It's a
1: terrible big M60 tank.
4: Yeah. Thanks for keeping them spinning. It means a lot to me.
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6: 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Don't touch that dial.

Once upon a time, some time ago back on the East Coast, in New York City to be exact, a bunch of artists and painters and sculptors and musicians and poets and writers and actors and dancers and architects all started feeling real superior to their ego counterparts out on the West Coast. So they all got together and decided they would show those snotty surfer upstarts a thing or two about the Big Apple, and they hired themselves a truck. It was a big, spanking, new, white, shiny, chrome-plated cab over Peterbilt with mud flaps, stereo, TV, AM and FM radio, leather seats, and a Naugahyde sleeper, all fresh with new American flag decals and art arc printed on the side of the door with solid 24-karat gold leaf type. And they filled up this truck with the most significant piles and influential heaps of artwork to ever be assembled in modern times, and sent it west to chide, cajole, humble, and humiliate the Golden Bear. And this is the true story of that truck.

0: the Beast of Bourbon, going out to Mike and 10 Wheels for Jesus. Are you cruising to it tonight? Started off with George Savage, a whole set of stuff that's not really cars, you know, but car related. George Savage and Big Machine. Bill Kirchen said hi, and Bill Kirchen was just in Ithaca like a week ago on a six or seven days tour. He zipped right from here up to Maine. But, yeah, of course it was on the same night that I was on the air, so I didn't get to see him. But I did see him that time he did that ID for me. And back to the playlist, Bill Kirchen did Semi-Truck. Alan Terry after that in a oh-so-sad song and a true story, Truckload of Art. The Ruiners, Race Car Bed. Brain Boy with some pieces of cars, Shocks and Struts. Left Wing Fascists going out to Aaron by request. I Drive a Yugo. That's not really a car. And we finished up with the Beast of Bourbon and 10 Wheels for Jesus going out to Mike. Uncle Pete here. It's the Car Song Spectacular, the annual event that takes place right before another annual event, Syracuse Nationals Car Show, that I go to every year for, I don't know, what is it, 20-something years now? And I'll be doing that again. Huge show. 8,000 cars, all kinds of beer. Well, you know, you kind of got to bring your own, but lots of cool people, lots of cool things to see and do and hang out and eat and, you know, one of those things. 607-777-2137. That's the phone line for requests. And I got another request here. And it's about a thing that, well, you know, frankly, some of us don't really consider it a car either. Going out to Tom, Dead Milkman, and Bitchin' Camaro.
1: Hey, Jack, what's happening?
2: I don't know.
1: Well, rumor around town says you might be thinking about going down to the shore.
2: Yeah, I think I'm gonna go down to the shore.
1: What are you gonna do down there?
2: I don't know. Play some video games, buy some Def Leppard t-shirts.
1: Don't forget your Motley Crue t-shirt. You know, all proceeds go to get their lead singer out of jail.
2: Uh-huh.
1: Can't wait to go down. Hey, we gonna check out the sandbar while you're down there?
2: What's the sandbar?
1: That's a place that lets 16-year-old kids drink.
2: Oh, cool.
1: Yeah, hey, guess who's gonna be there?
2: Who?
1: My favorite cover band, Crystal Shit.
2: Wow.
1: Yeah, they do a door show. You'd be really impressed. In fact, it goes a little like this.

0: cause I got AIDS. Love it two times, baby. Once for tomorrow, once cause I got AIDS. Pretty good Jim Morrison impression there. I hope those guys have a good sense of humor and don't take us into court.
1: What's the court?
0: Never mind that. The important thing
1: here... You mean
0: here,
1: the people's court.
0: No, that's another story. The important thing here is that we get to the part where you ask me how I'm going to get down to the shore.
1: Oh, how are you getting down to the shore?
0: Funny you should ask. I've got a car now.
1: Oh, wow. How'd you get a car?
0: Oh, my folks drove it up here from the Bahamas.
1: You're kidding.
0: It must be. The Bahamas are islands. Okay, the important thing here is that you asked me what kind of car it is.
1: What kind of car do you got?
0: I've got a bitchin' Camaro.

0: it's Mike Palm from Agent Orange. Hey, you're listening to the Uncle Pete Show on WHRW Binghamton.
1: Say, man, let's split. Who's driving?

Teen Idols and Trans Am, another Trans Am song. Started off the request music going out to Tom from the Dead Milkmen from their debut album, Big Lizard in My Backyard. We heard Bitchin' Camaro. And in case you don't know, the reference in there to Crystal Ship is the name of the actual band. They were a Doors cover band. They might still be. Who knows? Some bad things never die. That played up and down the East Coast and up around this area in the Northeast quite frequently and at the beach. And that's who they were going to see in that song, in their Bitchin' Camaro. So there's our educational moment. Try to keep them few and far between. The Boss Martians after that, AMX, one of the few songs about an American Motors car ever. Well, you know, Nash Rambler wasn't really an American Motors car. It's pre-American Motors. Jody Foster's Army, their version of Low Rider. A Spot for the Ford Cortina, followed up by Tom Robinson Band and Gray Cortina. I wonder if he ever got one. He wishes he had one. The Ohio Express and the only song about a Firebird. And it was a B-side of one of their big hits. I forget which one at the moment. But it was simply called Firebird. Archie Shirley and his Mountain Dew Boys with one of, if not the original version of what came to be sort of the Hot Rod Race / Hot Rod Lincoln series of songs. And it's Hot Rod Race. The Hot Rods after that. Judy's Got a Stick Shift. I wonder if that's like a push rod. Jan and Arnie. That's pre-Jan and Dean. And we heard Gas Money. And finished up the Teen Idols. And Trans Am. Uncle P talking at you. It's Car Song Spectacular. Until at least 1 o'clock tonight. 607-777-2137 is the phone line for requests of a car nature. And this one here. This band, you probably know them best from their big hit love song, I'm in Love with Your Mom. But here's VOM and Punkmobile.

The Xanthes and Big Green Car. Started out with a VOM punk mobile. You know, there's a song that I played like way back years ago on the Uncle Pete Show, which is spanning many decades now, called Pope Mobile, talking about taking a ride in a Pope Mobile. And I can hear the melody in my head, and I can hear some of the words being sung to that melody. But for the life of me, I can't remember that song, and I've been searching and searching. There is another song about a Pope Mobile, but it's not this one. This goes back. This goes back probably to the 80s, I'm guessing. So if anybody out there ever happens to run across this Pope Mobile song, I would be very grateful if you would let me know or slip me a hint or, you know, any tips would be appreciated. So there. That's what's going on with that Pope Mobile song. I've been trying to figure it out now. It hit me a couple of years ago, and I've been trying to figure it out for that long again. Someday, I'll pull out an old Uncle Pete Show tape, and there it'll be. I know that's going to happen. Death Row Romeo's after VOM. And that girl's a Trans Am, man. The Mazos from Scranton, Pennsylvania. Deranged Driver. The Delwoods. From a Mad Magazine album, doing a bit of a spoof on the car death song craze of the 50s and early 60s. And we heard My Johnny's Hubcap, and she's wearing it around her neck forever to remember him. The Red Planet after that, Big Hair Camaro, the Triptides, going out to Glendale. There's somebody out there in Glendale who's going to be flying cross country. And they love the car so much, they're trying to figure out how to take it as a carry-on. So, you know, hey, if you can get a knapsack big enough, you can do it. But anyway, we heard the Triptides and Go Mustang, Rodney and the Brunettes, who is actually Rodney Bingenheimer, and the Brunettes just happened to be Blondie. But they called themselves the Brunettes, so you would never figure out that it was really Blondie. But it is. Rodney and the Brunettes with their version of Little GTO. The Splatcats from Buffalo, New York. Surfin' Hearse. Lot of hearse songs in the car show lexicon. The Flatmates from England after that. Sports Car Girl. Or from someplace. Yeah, I think they're from England. The Muffs. Going out to Jeff of the Future. His favorite car song. Brand New Chevy. Bobby Warren and the Rebelettes. Motorcycle Maniac. And we finished up with the Xanthes and Big Green Car. Uncle Pete here for a little while longer, yet it's a car song. Spectacular. Since 10 o'clock. Nothing but car and car-related songs. We do this every year right around the middle of July to celebrate the big car show that I always go to for multiple days in Syracuse, New York. Hey, if you're in Syracuse, New York, drop by. I'll have a cold one for you. 607-777-2137 is the phone line. And, you know, here's a guy you do not want to be sitting next to at a red light. Hot Rod Cthulhu.

Hey there, Binghamton. This is Trish McCormick-Williams from the Mezzos. We're from Scranton, PA. But you are listening to the Uncle Pete Show on WHRW Binghamton. And I'll tell you, it's a gas.

I got no thoughts on the way I treated you last night. I got no plans that I made today for that night. Though I don't wish to describe a genuine ride, but I don't know what's wrong from right. But I got no plans.

Thank you.

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And now, for those remaining...

One, two, three, four, five, six. Roadrunner, roadrunner. You're going faster, miles an hour now.

Ramones and their car song, Go Little Camaro Go. Speaking of Blondie, Debbie Harry on that one. Started off with the Death Caps and Hot Rod Cthulhu. Speed Devils after that. Devil Drives a Buick, but Jesus Drives My Chevrolet. The Young Werewolves and Hot Rod Burnin'. Demented Argo, Hot Rod Vampires. The Electric Eels, Jaguar Ride, Blood on the Saddle, and the Car Mechanics Blues. Boilermaker, There's a Police Car, and, you know, Bring the Hot Dogs and Marshmallows. The Johnny Five after that, and, yeah, it's car-ish. In My Rascal. The Donnas doing their version of Drive-In, which is oh so car connected. Sloppy Seconds after that. The Last Drive-In in Town. I remember that. We don't have any drive-ins in this area anymore. There is one, I think, 35, 40 miles north of here, but that's about it. There are some down in Pennsylvania, thankfully. And speaking of thankfully, the Buzzcocks by request. Fast Cars. Modern Lovers and the earliest version of Roadrunner, sending that out to everybody up in the Route 128 area. 1972 for that version, back when Jonathan had Jerry Harrison playing with him, later of the Talking Heads, of course, and Dave Robinson, who was later of the Cars, as well as Ernie Brooks, the demo tapes, the first recordings of the Modern Lovers, and then the Ramones, Go Little Camaro Go. That's it for me tonight. That's it for the Uncle Pete Show Car Song Spectacular. Hope you took a nice ride with us there and enjoyed all the car songs. And don't forget, you can listen to it if you missed part of it or somebody didn't hear any of it and wants to hear it. You can check out the archives. I'll have the links posted over on Uncle Pete Official, as well as the playlist from the entire show. And you can always go to Mixcloud and find some Uncle Pete shows under The Uncle Pete Show. Or you can go to the website where, as I've said before, literally hundreds of Uncle Pete shows live at theunclepeteshow.wordpress.com. I'll be back next week at 10 p.m. Eastern Uncle Pete time for another installment. And you can always get in touch with me through my Facebook page, Uncle Pete Official, or my email, UnclePeteShow@gmail.com. Stop by Uncle Pete Official on Facebook. I'll have some reports and photos from the Syracuse Nationals for the next few days. So happy St. Swithin's Day. And thanks for all the calls. Thanks for listening. And most of all, until next time, have a good one.

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1: Okay. Now it's time for Jazz plus Jazz equals Jazz. Today we have a recording of Benny Goodman played over a separate recording of Miles Davis.
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and yet he was into this other music, and it just really spoke to me. And I started hearing musicians like Bud Powell and Charlie Parker and Dizzy Gillespie and Miles Davis, and boy, that was it. And I would recommend, if somebody's really serious about music, to study. But I was hungry and hungrier to get into some new sounds. And the first electronic instrument, keyboard instrument I ran across, there are a lot of electronic pianos around. The one I particularly like is the Fender Rhodes electric piano. Then there's the electric clavinet. It's really like an electric clavichord. And it has strings, and it has little rubber hammers that hit the string when you press the key down like this.

I think that's sort of the most guitar-like the clavinet sounds, when it has that wah-wah thing going. Then there's other kinds of things you can do to a signal source to alter the sound. And then I got into the wah-wah pedals. Here's how the wah-wah sounds on the clavinet. The last keyboard instrument I got into is not truly a keyboard instrument. It's a small synthesizer. There's a whole universe of sounds with this, and this is not representative. It's just one of a trillion sounds you could get.

start off from ground zero, with no preconceived ideas of what we're going to play, either rhythmically or melodically or harmonically. We don't know what's going to emerge from moment to moment, and there's no real leader of this kind of music. The focus shifts. Sometimes the music is coming right from the center of the room somehow through us, and we're just the vehicles for it. It can go any direction. Where we begin from some point and emerge out of that explosion into some kind of walking jazz time. That's something that we like to do. Okay? Explode!

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3: According to the United States Department of Transportation, there were 697 deaths from drowsy driving-related crashes in 2019. Drowsy driving is never safe. 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
1: All right, and we'd also like to thank DJ Puffy, or whatever his name is. DJ Fluffy? Fluffy. Fluffyhead. We love him, even though we don't know his name.
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1: 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Now it's time for Jazz plus Jazz equals Jazz. Today we have a recording of Benny Goodman played over a separate recording of Miles Davis.
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1: 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Now it's time for Jazz plus Jazz equals Jazz. Today we have a recording of Benny Goodman played over a separate recording of Miles Davis.
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1: I love you. 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

Just we two. 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
1: Oh, thank God. 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
4: 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Drowsy driving is never safe. 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

0: Hey, well, tell me why you're playing the record then.
1: Why we're playing the record?
0: Yeah.
1: Well, I guess we'd have to explain a little bit of what WHRW is. We're the only station in Binghamton that... not the only station. We're the only station that tries to meet the community's needs. The rest of the stations here are all commercial. Most of them are top 40. Some of them are country music. But we're the only station that tries to program public affairs things. As a matter of fact, we're affiliated with them.
0: Oh, I see. Oh, that's good, yeah. They're great. I think these stations are one of the... You know, this kind of station is very important for all of us.
1: The problem is the commercial stations have all the money and the people like us and WBAI go hungry.
0: I know, but maybe hunger will make you aware. 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

Feeling down in the dumps? Caring for and spending time around plants has been proven to reduce the risk of stress-related depression. Don't forget to go outdoors daily and appreciate the wonder of Mother Nature.

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The Heritage Department has every type of beat. 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

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How many of you are right now thinking about the Ed Lover dance? It's okay. 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
1: All right, and we'd also like to thank DJ Puffy, or whatever his name is. DJ Fluffy? Fluffy. Fluffy Head. We love him, even though we don't know his name.
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0: 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All the prejudices gotta remember and all the slip slang and peace, love, moan. Paul got that cart gone, that thing number, man.
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gut, sonst geht's nicht.

The Heritage Department has every type of beat. It's got Drake-type beats. It's got Logic-type beats. And it's even got microwave-type beats.

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destination moon. 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

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Don't forget to go outdoors daily and appreciate the wonder of Mother Nature.

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It's got Logic-type beats. 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

Next one is a ballad. It has been written for me for a record. It's called Look Me Over Closely. 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